up above. Anything called love. Let me tell you about the birds and the bees, the flowers and the trees, the stars in the sky.

Now, as you know, Australia is a very, very far away place. A lot of fellas in a band gets very smelly when you're on a tour bus. Very sweaty, a little farts. Hey, whoa! Something we don't always get along. It's kind of like, hey, whoa! Whoa, wait a minute.

So we were lucky enough to play that round stage 2 years ago. Was anyone there?